0: old and gray.
1: Yeah.
0: Promise you won't stray. 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

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To be or not to be, let our hearts discover. Let's fall in love. Why shouldn't we fall in love? Now is the time

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We'll have a little argument between the saxophone and the trumpet. Of course, these cats just told me they're going to get away. And the little trumpet just said it's going to do the same. Ain't that right, little trumpet? Yes, sir. Oh, that little devil. But before we riff, we're going to chirp a few for you this time. So get your chops together, boys. While we mug lightly, slightly, and politely.

Oh, you rapper, you. Look out there, saxophone. What's the matter with you? Let's go.

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But I'm ready. I'm ready. So help me. I'm ready. Look out here.

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Everything's gonna be all right.

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Keep my glass filled until morning light, 'cause I'm just holding on for tonight. Help me, I'm holding on for dear life. Won't look down, won't open my eyes. 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Sun is up, I'm a mess, gotta get out now, gotta run from this. Here comes the shame, here comes the shame. 1, 2, 3, 1, 2, 3, drink. 1, 2, 3, 1, 2, 3, drink. 1, 2, 3, 1, 2, 3, drink. Show 'em back till I lose.

0: 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But when you put your arms around me, I got this fever that's so hard to bear. 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

0: six was an A.
1: 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I guess I had to let you go just to grow apart the fact that I don't even know what started this crap. On guard, the weather report couldn't predict this organic twist of hard gun. Brain start to whisper, you Mr. Mr. Over. 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Everything spinning, only my world standing still. Only battlefield fighting for what's real.
2: That's real.
1: Wolfing in the grills, bear with me. Take that red pill. 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Them stray cats will never replace your top dog. 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Well, okay, I diss and dwell. Only distance in this parallel, living hell. I've been dreaming about I see then the silent treatment came. Screaming blame, breathing pain. I guess we can call it an even,
2: call it an
1: but
2: even.
1: It's still us I believe in. I'm not leaving, it's just

at me. O is for the only one I see. V is very, very extraordinary. E is even more than anyone that you adore can love. Is all that I can give to you. Love is more than just a game for two.